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Now things got bad and went

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Nobody but you.

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He took her for his bride.

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I had a country station on, and she reached and turned it. Said she couldn't stand the sound of a steel guitar. We hit the town to catch the early movie. And old Chris Christopherson played the leading role. I said, "That's my man." She said, "Who's he?" So I jumped up and said, "Girl, we gotta go."

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I cocked my eyebrow and said, you must be joking. Ain't no excuse for having taste that bad. Then I asked her if she'd heard of Alan Jackson. And she said, didn't he sing that song called Where Were You? I said, yeah, but girl, that man's a living legend. She said, really? I thought he was new.

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And without a goodnight kiss, I jumped back in my truck, turned on some Hank and cranked it loud.

time ago, when I was a young boy, I saw that moving mutiny on the Bounty, staring my idol Madame Brando, and I felt a yearning for that great adventure. So many nights I woke up out of a dream of blue seas, white sand, paradise birds.

In that fateful night, I thought to myself, I'll do everything I can, save up every dime, and one day I'll return.

out when that is day in, day out. Then I kiss your lips and the pounding becomes the ocean roar.